So, have you ever done this before? Do you want me to show you?

want me to show you?

on life.

0: but I trust in any war. You must take care of it. Stories are not always pleasant.
1: Foul image of man.
0: Wine.

So, have you ever done this before? Do you want me to show you?

show you.